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Forever and ever. Monday to Friday, 12 to 2, we are here to bring good music to your ears. And probably a smile on your face.

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But I don't know about that. There's many times that we've loved and we've shared love and made love.

screaming cars. A tiny sound my attention caught out from a crowded bar. I heard somebody whistle.

It marks a new low in the violent savagery of police, who will go to any lengths to protect those they are sworn to really protect, the rich, the wealthy, and the established.

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2: 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Say oops upside your head. Say oops.